Never Let Robbie Krieger, Johnny Densmore, Jim Morrison, and the other guy. play their hearts out for you. Ray Manzarek, that's the name I was looking for. Thank you for the prompt. Okay, well, I hope you enjoyed the USA Independence Day Top 100 from July the 4th, 1967. And I'll be back tomorrow. It's July 1971, UK charts at 10, and Tuesday at 10. Again, it's UK charts, July 64. And like I said, on future Sundays, more UK, USA, USA Independence Day music on the official charts. So enjoy the rest of your weekend. Be back with you soon. Bye-bye.

0: necilloin fanito.
1: Here, just a minute. 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

0: 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The man's waving his hand at us. Stop them, somebody. They've gone mad.
1: Here, this now blue de pinto de blue bit. What's it mean, then?
2: Well, he's always on his...
1: Oh, the rascal. 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
0: Coming home.
3: 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But I don't know about that. As many times as we've loved and we've shared love and made love, it doesn't seem to me like it's enough. It's just not enough for you.

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Yeah, morning. That's also Willie Hutchin. A brother's going to work it out. Good morning. How are you? How are you surviving this heat? It is so, so warm, isn't it? I've been cooking mainly on the barbecue this week. What have you been doing to keep cool, eh? Well, this is Run Radio. I'm Barbecue Pete. I'm going to keep counting for all night. 10 o'clock even. It's 9 o'clock on my weekdays, isn't it? There you go. It's fun's all started. Well, the mishaps have all started already. Anyway, I've got this one from Mel City and Carly Rae Jepsen. And this is A Good Time.

And there we go, El Cid and Carly Rae Jepsen with Good Time. And it is always a good time on Run Radio, especially with me, because I'm full of mischief, mayhem and cock-ups, as we know. Right, coming up, I've got Gabrielle on Rise. That's after Bruno Mars, Grenade.

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What an absolute tune. That's Gabrielle and Rise. And if you noticed the backing tune, well, that was actually from a 1973 Bob Dylan track. Did you notice the track? Yes, it was Knocking on Heaven's Door. And after he heard Gabrielle's take on that, he let her have the backing tune for nothing. How about that then? That's all right. And before that, we have Bruno Mars and Gabrielle. Right, what are we up to today? We have got at 7:30 the Mystery Year, and then at 8:00 we got the Blast from the Past, and then at 8:30. No, what am I talking about? 8:00. 8:00 we got the Blast from the Past. I'm forgetting what time it is. And 9:30 we're going to have the Live It Live. Oh, we've also got the Mind Bend, haven't we? 8:30. Sorry, 8:00. I'm getting all confused. It's the heat. It's so hot in here. The air conditioning's down, and what with all the equipment going, it is so, so warm in here. But never mind. It's all good fun, isn't it? It's live radio. That's why we love it, because people like myself make mistakes. Crowded House, Instinct on the way. That's after Aha and Take on Me.

0: I'd love to, but I just don't have the time.
1: Time for what?
0: Becoming a volunteer.
1: Well, when I joined Good Neighbours, I only had one free hour a week, but they made me feel very welcome.
0: But I'm not qualified.
1: You don't need to be. You've got a car and you love helping people. You'd be great.
0: But great at what?
1: Well, driving neighbours in need to hospital and GP appointments, that sort of thing. And sometimes I take them shopping or just drop round for a coffee and a chat.
0: Well, I'm pretty sure I could do that.
1: At Chertsey and Adderstone Good Neighbours, we need volunteers. 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

Crowded House and Instinct. Hey, it's such a great tune. I haven't heard that for a long time. Got to say good morning to Robin Fleet. He's been in contact, and he says, when I want to cool down, he said, it gets too unbearable. He says, he goes and sits in his van, and he says, I know it's a little bit naughty, but he said, I like to put my air conditioning on for 20 minutes or so just to cool down. Well, fair play to you, Rob. Also, got to say good morning to Heather in Ashton. Thanks for tuning in, Heather. And this one is for you. And this is Irene Cara, and What a Feeling.

0: Irene Cara and What a Feeling, which we're playing for the lovely Heather in Ashdod. Thanks for keeping it run radio, Heather. And that also was used in the film Flashdance in 1983, starring Jennifer Beals and Sonny Johnson. Right, going to play you one more. And then we're going to have the mystery. No, we're not the mystery year. That's Mondays and Tuesdays, Pete. Come on, get your brain in gear. We're going to have the Saturday morning mind bend. And I've also got the weather and some bad news for drivers as well, if you're in the Chertsey area.
1: Said I loved you without hate.
0: Rag and Bone Man, Grace.

0: Loving that one, Rag and Bone Man. With Grace. Right, so that's just something caught my eye then. Right. Yes, I've got some bad news for drivers if you're in the Chertsey area. Not only is the A320 Guildford Road closed in both directions until... Sorry, that's the wrong one. Oh, it's going to... Right, let's start again, shall we? It's been one of those mornings this morning. I dropped my bit of toast and it landed butter side down. Then I tripped over the cat and spilt me tea. I'm not having a good morning. I think I go back to bed for, I don't know, half an hour and get up again, I think, when I finish my show. Right, the B386 Holloway Hill at the junction with Hardwick Lane is closed in both directions. All local businesses are open as usual, as is the White Lodge. You can follow the diversion signs. The closure is expected to last until 10 p.m. September the 24th. But to add insult to injury, if you'd like, the A320 Guildford Road is closed in both directions until 5 a.m. Monday on the 29th of June between Green Lane and the Little Green Lane. So that's if you're coming from the Ottershore end, that's from the roundabout by St Peter's Hospital up to the next roundabout. So if you can avoid the aerial, please do if possible, because long delays are expected. And in this weather, you don't want to be stuck in your car, or do you, like Rob, because he likes his air conditioning, don't you? So there you go, just be warned. The weather today, excuse me, and any early rain or thunderstorms soon clearing to leave a very hot day with highs of 33 Celsius, that's 91 degrees Fahrenheit. Tonight, unsettled evening with showers and possible thunderstorms, remaining warm though with lows of 19 Celsius, that's 66 degrees Fahrenheit. And tomorrow, fresher conditions spreading to all parts with a mixture of sunshine and cloud, highs of 28 Celsius, that's 82 degrees Fahrenheit. So a few degrees cooler tomorrow, so it's definitely still going to be barbecuing for the next couple of days, I think. Right, now for the Saturday morning mindbender. Now, 14% of people do this to help with their diet, although you're supposed to do it twice a day anyway. What could it be? I'll let you know after Kaiser Chiefs and Ruby, that's after Atomic Kitten.
1: We play just the best songs. And now, here's another great tune.

I don't know. Everything's going wrong this morning, isn't it? The mic didn't work there. Oh, I tell you, is it the heat or what? I do not know. It's well, I'm going to blame the heat. Let's put it that way. Anyway, Saturday morning mind bender. 14% of people do this to help with their diet. Although you're supposed to do it twice a day anyway. What is it? Now I've had two right answers, and they come from Emma in Farcombe. Yes, it. And John in Staines. And Jan, she's going for use smaller plates so your meal looks bigger. Rob says drink a pint of water before you eat because that helps fill you up. I suppose. Yes, that's a good idea. Mind you, you're supposed to drink. Was it, I don't know, a couple of litres a day, isn't it? How come it's so difficult to drink, well, I don't know, a couple of litres of, what's 2 litres, I don't know, what's that, so we call it 3 pints, I don't know. 3 pints of water a day, yet you go down a pub and you have no trouble drinking 4 pints. well, please drink sensibly as well. Rachel in Addleston, she's gone chew slowly. And Sue's gone fill up on fruit. No, it's none of those. But two right answers from Emma and John. Now, 14% of people do this to help with their diet, although you're supposed to do it twice a day anyway. What can it be? There can't be many things you're supposed to do twice a day, can there? So, I don't know. So we have Vance Joy before Cheat Codes and Little Mix Play. Hang on, no, it's not. It's Jesus Who Knows Me, because that's in the wings waiting.

And that was Cheat Codes and a little mix with Only You. And before that, we had Genesis and Jesus, He Knows Me. Now, does he mean like, oh, Jesus, He Knows Me, or Jesus, He Knows Me? I don't know. Up to you to decide, isn't it? Right, again, got to say well done to Jan in Woodham. You've now come in with the right answer, as is Sue in Chertsey, along with Emma and John. So well done to you. Rachel, she's gone using more protein drinks. And Rob, he's gone for eating more vegetables. No, because you wouldn't eat vegetables twice a day, would you? Mind you, actually, I'm quite partial to a raw carrot. I quite like those. So does my dog Pip. So I use them as a treat rather than all these other sort of extra fatty ones. Right, I'm going to play one more and then we're going to have the answer to the morning mind bender, which is 14% of people do this to help them with their diet, although you're supposed to do it twice a day. Billy Ray Cyrus, Achy Breaky Heart, just for a bit of fun.

Achy Breaky Heart, just a little bit of fun with it's gone off my screen. Arteta this morning. I can't wait for this morning to get over and done with. Right, Saturday morning, my men. You've all come in with the right answer, funny enough, because there's only two things you can really do twice a day, and that is clean your teeth, and apparently it helps with your diet. So well done to Jan, Rob, Mark, Rachel, Emma, John, and Sue. Also, Jan, Rob, and Mark. I can't read my own writing, so it doesn't matter. Right, now, listen, it is National Day today, and one of my favourite days is National Pineapple Day. And should that be on a pizza or not with the pineapple? What do you think? Do you like the pineapple on pizza? Well, you have it with cheese on sticks, don't you? So why not have it on a pizza? But I like it on a pizza. Mind you, I like any pizza. And it's one that's really close to my heart because my son is an Irish Guard. And it is National Armed Forces Day, which honours serving troops and their families, veterans and cadet. So it is Standing Strong and True by various artists. And also there is a picnic on the green today from 11 a.m. to 2 p.m. at the parish shop, the Green, Purbright, GU240JE. And that's on servicemen and women past and present. And for more info you can telephone 074 854 112 214. That's 07485411214. Or email Clark at Purbright / pc.gov.uk. And that starts off at 11 o'clock. But here it is. This is Standing Strong and True

And that was the various artists with Standing Strong and True, because it is National Armed Forces Day. So I'm very proud to say that my son is in the Irish Guards. So, and that's to everybody, past and present. Right, I'm going to play one more, then we're going to have the Blast and the Past. This is new from Amble, and this is The Swell.

0: And that was Amble and the Swell, and very George Ezra like, don't you think? So I thoroughly enjoyed that one. Right, it's now time to take back to the 60s with our Blast of the Past. It has just gone, coming up to 2 minutes past nine. So we've got the Nashville Teens, the Marcells, that's all after the Monkees, all from the 60s. Sit back and enjoy.
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the Nashville Teens, Tobacco Row, playing on our Blast from the Past today. And that was from 1964. Before that, from 1961, we had the Blue Moon, The Miracles, which was one of my mum and dad's favourite songs. And before that, we had The Last Train to Clarksville by the Monkees from 1966. Right, we're going to go and have a former number one, Lola Young with Messy is on the way. That's after this new one from Sax Boy and the Puerto Rico song.

0: I'd love to, but I just don't have the time.
1: Time for what?
0: Becoming a volunteer.
1: Well, when I joined Good Neighbours, I only had one free hour a week, but they made me feel very welcome.
0: But I'm not qualified.
1: You don't need to be. You've got a car and you love helping people. You'd be great.
0: But great at what?
1: Well, driving neighbours in need to hospital and GP appointments, that sort of thing. And sometimes I take them shopping or just drop round for a coffee and a chat.
0: Well, I'm pretty sure I could do that.
1: At Chertsey and Adderstone Good Neighbours, we need volunteers. 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

like it with apple, and it's just, well, pork sausages as well, to be honest. What am I like? I like my food, that's all I can say. Right, you can squeeze a few more in. I've got Lady Gaga, The Cure on the way. That's after Mystique and All I Want.

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1: Fun Radio. Community Radio.

I love it. All the way from the 70s, Joni Mitchell and A Big Yellow Taxi. Right, it's now time for the lyric line. But first, again, the A320 Guildford Road is closed in both directions until 5 a.m. Monday, the 29th of June. That's between Green Lane and Little Green Lane. So avoid the area if possible, because there's long delays expected, especially as the B386 Holloway Hill and the junction with Hardwick Lane is also closed in both directions. All local businesses are still open around that area, and so if you can follow the diversion signs, you'll get to where you want to go. And that enclosure is expected to last until 10 p.m. on September the 24th. So huge delays around Jersey at the moment. Right, the weather. Any early rain and thunder storms soon clearing to leave a very hot day with highs of 33 Celsius. That's 91 degrees Fahrenheit. But mind you, that's still 3 Celsius down on yesterday, which was very, very hot, wasn't it? Tonight was unsettled evening with showers and possible thunderstorms. Remaining warm, though, with lows of 19 degrees Celsius. Just say 66 degrees Fahrenheit. Tomorrow, fresher conditions spread into all parts with a mixture of sunshine and clouds. Highs of 28 Celsius, that's 82 degrees Fahrenheit. So, slowly coming down. Right, I suppose you all want the lyric line now, don't you? And the lyric line is from the Coyote Ugly album released in 2000. And the lyrics go, "Under a lover's sky, gonna be with you, and no one's gonna be around." So, title and artist, please, if you would. I've got Simply Red on the way, Arthur Vance, Joy, and Riptide.

Ah, what a tune. Simply Red and Stars, and before that we have Vance Joy and a Riptide. Right, getting back to the lyric line, I've got to say well done to, let me have a look, Jan in Woodham and Rachel in Addleston. They both come in with the right title and artist. So the track is from the Coyote Ugly movie of Coyote Ugly from 2000, and the lyrics are, "Under a lover's sky, gonna be with you. Ain't no one's gonna be around." So, Titan Artist, please, you got until after the Pretenders, and I'll give you the right answer. Sam Smith plays next.

Oh, The Brass in Pocket by The Pretenders, and before that we had that great voice of Sam Smith with Want to Be Free, or To Be Free, I should say. Right, now, getting back to the lyric line, the lyrics are from the 2000 album Coyote Ugly. The lyrics went, "Under a lover's sky, gonna be with you, and no one's gonna be around." So I've got to say, well done to Jan in Woodham, Rachel in Addison, John in Staines, Sue in Chertsey, Mark in Addison, and Robin Fleet, who all said the right answer, which was Liam Rhymes and Can't Fight the Moonlight. So if you at home had said that, well done to you. You can give yourselves a pat on the back. Here she is, Liam Rhymes, Can't Fight the Moonlight.

I know it was Liam Rhymes and Can't Fight the Moonlight. So well done if you said that for the lyric line this morning. A special well done to Jan Inwood and Rachel in Addison, John in Stain, Sue in Chertsey, Mark in Addison and Robin Fleet all come in with the right answer. Right, we're going to jump back in our time machine and we're off to July 1971 with this one. And this is Diana Ross, I'm Still Waiting.

All the way from July 1971, Diana Ross, and I'm still waiting. Right, that's it for me. Jeff is going to take over the hot seat at 10 o'clock. But don't forget, there is a picnic on the green today from 11 a.m. to 2 p.m. at the Parish Shop, The Green, Purbright, GU240JE, and it's to honour servicemen and women past and present. For more information, telephone 07485 4112214. I'll repeat it one more time: 07485 4112214. And this is I Hopes 3000 by Role Model, and I'll see you tomorrow morning at 8 o'clock. Don't be late. See you soon. Stand by for Jeff.

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day and very good morning to one and all. This is Saturday the 4th of March 2023 and you're tuned to Run Radio. This is Jeff Driver's decade show. We've switched around the schedule slightly. We're having the UK chart sounds this morning and the USA ones this evening, and we're going to start with looking at UK singles charts of March 1973, but with a little twist. We're going to start with some album tracks and some songs that didn't actually make the charts. So we're going to start looking at some of the albums that came out. There's we've got the Pink Floyd, Dark Side of the Moon, and we got Wishbone Ash, Wishbone 4, and we got some Roxy Music from For Your Pleasure, Carly Simon, No Secrets. So we're starting off with some of the album tracks of the time, and we're going to move on to some of the singles.

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There's no reason for it. You've got to go somewhere.

Hey, Pink Floyd, Great Gig in the Sky from Dark Side of the Moon. So we're starting with some album tracks, and we've got another track from that album, Dark Side of the Moon. This is called Time. This is actually my favourite track from the whole album.

So Wishbone Ash, Sorrel from Wishbone 4, and the selling pretty well. And this is Ballad of the Beacon, which was also on the album, of course.

0: Hey, so that was Wishbone Ash, Ballad of the Beacon from Wishbone 4, the fourth album, of course, they ever did. And got some more albums. We've got Roxy Music, Carly Simon, and the Beatles Red and Blue album.
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3: It's a new sensation. A fabulous creation, a danceable solution.

Okay, well, we had in the charts released in that month Red Album and Blue Album from the Beatles. So I'm going to play one track from each, and then we're going to go into the singles side of things. So this is from the Red Album, 62 to 66, Drive My Car.

Okay, that was from the Red album, Drive My Car, and 67 to 70, this is the Beatles from the Blue album, When I'm 64. Goes out to anyone who's 64.

0: Okay, you got three long songs coming up from the Electric Light Orchestra, the OJs, and Focus right after this important announcement.
1: Do you hear that? 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The sound of Runnymede coming back to life. But if we fail to act, it may again all come to a stop. 90% of all COVID-related hospitalizations are non-vaccinated people. Keep each other safe. Keep Runnymede open.

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Free Wishing Well and Roxy Music were in the charts with a song that didn't appear on any of their albums, apart from the greatest hits or early Roxy Music. This is called Pajama Rama.

it's a great song that you don't hear too much of on the radio these days, and so I got myself a radio show so I could play it. And Stevie Wonder, Superstition, got to number 11.

0: Slade at number one, Come and Feel the Noise. Went straight in at number one. It was number one for a good few weeks, and certainly one of the better records. Certainly one of the better number ones of 1973, definitely. Still sounds great, 50 years on. Well done, lads. And they all seem to be doing okay. A bit of Carly Simon in a minute.
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Roy Buchanan, Sweet Dreams, followed by Sylvia Earth by Focus. And this is David Cassidy from a double A-side that was in the charts, and a song called Some Kind of a Summer.

0: know what? I reckon this is the first time I've heard that song in full since it was on Top of the Pops at number 17 back in 1973. How about that? Now the Pearls got to number 41 with a song that few people have had a go at, and it's called You Are Everything.
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Certainly the best thing David Cassidy ever did, in my opinion. I Am a Clown from March 1973, which is where all this stuff's coming from. The UK charts of Stylistics, Break Up to Make Up.

And the next song, Whitfield Strong Classic, The Look of Love, got to number 21 in the UK, but I don't think anyone ever played it on air, so that's a tragedy. But here we are, we're remembering The Look of Love, Glows Like the Pips.

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That's a Thin Lizzy Whiskey in the Jar, absolutely classic song that sort of towered above most of the other stuff in the charts, save one or two. 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

Congratulations to Leeds Rhinos for winning at St Helens, the current world champions. An amazing fight back there. And this is Billy Paul, me and Mrs Jones, and it's for Cynthia.

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And got some more soul, starting with the Detroit Emeralds, got number 4.

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And Timmy Thomas, Why Can't We Live Together, got to number 12.

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Okay, that's just about me done. I'm signing off officially at the stroke of 1 p.m. Greenwich Mean Time. Thank you for being with me for 3 hours of vintage vibes, UK charts, 1973 plus one that didn't hit chart, and a couple of album tracks to kick off with. And enjoy the rest of your Saturday. And as I say, this isn't a countdown. We'll just play the decent stuff, even if they get the top 20. So I'll be back at 6. We're doing the same thing for the USA charts for March 1973. So enjoy your Saturday.

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1: Welcome to Run Radio, everybody, and welcome to the hottest place in Europe right now. I'm not actually sure if that's factually correct, but who cares about facts? 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

Now, this is a very special show for me because it's my brother who lives in Australia, Coffs Harbour, don't you know? It's his birthday tomorrow. It's my older brother by about 2 years. And he texted me earlier and said, "Boy, can I have a few songs for your show?" He made a few suggestions, which I said no at, because basically it's a dance show. But I have allowed some others through, which are all very, very good. So my next four songs are for my brother. The first one is for him to indulge. This is, he asked for this track for himself for his birthday. So Rez, this is for you.

Now, as I said, the next few songs is all for my brother. And we're children of the 1980s. Well, that's when we started to appreciate music. We were born in the 1970s. So my next few songs were all from the 1980s, but they're dance remixes of it. I've spoken about this before. This was found by me about 6 weeks ago, and I played it on previous shows. I cannot tell you how excited I am about finding this track. I play it in all my sets now. I pretty much work every weekend, and it's in all my sets now. This is the brilliant Tears for Fears and Shout remixed, of course.

0: You're very welcome.
1: How good is that? That's why a track's a good track. It doesn't matter what era, 1980s, who cares? A good remix is a very, very good remix, and that's a great remix. Now, I told you it's a bit of a family start to the show for my brother. His lovely daughter, Elizabeth, who's, I think, only 11 now, 12, she loves Michael Jackson. It's so interesting to me, like such a young generation growing up, finding music, and it's all because of TikTok and social media now that they find this, and not necessarily from the parents is what I'm learning. Anyway, she loves Michael Jackson. So in homage to my lovely niece, Elizabeth, and to your father's birthday, this is the other brilliant song that I found that I played just about 5 weeks ago, 4 weeks ago. This is a Bourgeois remix of the brilliant Michael Jackson and his track, They Don't Care About Me.

You're all so welcome. Now, the other thing my brother asked me to play this evening was The Cure. And as it's a dance show, it's actually very difficult to find dance music by The Cure. I love The Cure. I've always loved The Cure. Robert Smith, I was just mystical man growing up that I just thought was the coolest person ever. In fact, every album he ever brought out, including Kiss Me, Kiss Me, Kiss Me, was one of my favourite albums. It was actually the soundtrack to my entire life. I was dark and moody and thought I was a gothic and all those things. So to placate my brother, The Cure is very important to him and it's very important to us and it bonds us. So I found this for you, Reza. This is The Cure and The Cause dance version. I hope this satisfies your need for The Cure on your birthday.

Now, this is a bit of a family show this evening because not only were the first three songs dedicated to my older brother, Reza, whose birthday is tomorrow, but also I've got my cousin listening from all the way in Texas. Like, how crazy is that? So welcome to the show, Guy. I know he's listening in his car right now. I owe a lot to Guy's family. To give you some background, first of all, I wouldn't be sitting here doing this show in this area if it wasn't for Guy's parents. They had moved to this area and they had recommended this area to my parents. And they came down to have a look and we then settled here and we've been here 46 years since. In fact, my parents are still in the same house that they recommended they bought. Guy's got a gorgeous sister called Layla, who I'm very close with, and Guy's parents have sadly passed on. But Guy, I know you're listening and I don't want to make you cry in the car, but your mother was the strongest, most forceful, incredible woman that I've ever met. And if ever as a woman you would like to emulate that kind of spirit of a strength of a woman, it would be your mother that I would think of. And your father was the most graceful person as a man, and graceful is never attributed to a man, but he was a very graceful man and he was a gentleman in the real sense of the word gentleman. So Guy, I owe your parents so much for sitting here right now in this area talking to you while you're in Texas, and I thank you and your sister and especially your parents for being part of my life. This is for you.

So, Guy's mother and Layla's mother, Heidi, was a real friend to my parents who had no idea where to live. We left the revolution in Iran and came over here, and they anchored my parents into the place we live now. And they were best friends to them. They were really good friends. So to all the people out there that are listening this evening, if you are one of those friends that knows what it is to be a best friend, this is for all of you. I think that-

not really sure that Guy's parents and my parents were meeting at the bar or the club, but I certainly know that I am doing that with my best friends, and I'm sure most of my listeners, if I know the demographic of my listeners, are also doing that too.

an 80s jam here, I'm realising. This is actually purely by accident. Who remembers? My kids are like 17 and 16 now. So my husband was so excited when the boys got older, because I got two boys and a girl. He was so excited when my boys got older because he could introduce them to Star Wars and Return of the Jedi and stuff like that we grew up with. And he was so excited about that. And now, obviously, from Star Wars, there's 1,000 offshoots of that. And my kids still are obsessed with Star Wars. But I then introduced the kids to the 80s classics, Back to the Future, right? And do you remember Breakfast Club? Well, my son, who's my eldest son, who's neurodiverse, I sat him down when he was younger and I showed him the Breakfast Club. And he was kind of mesmerized by it. He completely identified with it. But you think about today where, you know, we're all welcoming and opening and more understanding and compassionate. But the Breakfast Club and its time, if you think about that in the early 1980s, that was basically saying the same thing as it says today. You know, there's something for everyone and there's corners for everybody in a school. And anyway, my first eternal crush was, I cannot tell you how much I loved Judd Nelson. I think it was just because he was deflective of school and just a rebel. And I loved the way he wore his trousers were far too big for him. And he never did up his shoes. I thought that was really cool, his boots. But the Breakfast Club, I digress. I've gone into the world of Judd Nelson there, sorry. The Breakfast Club, the soundtrack to that was Don't You Forget About Me. And I found myself a great remix of that. Cast your minds back, everybody, to this show, this movie, and the brilliant track that is this.

Now from this, oh my God, sorry. I just honestly went back in time there. What I would have done to be stuck in a detention with Judd Nelson, but moving on. Focus, Roy. Crystal Waters, same era, right? Everyone remembers Crystal Waters for her number one huge global track, Gypsy Woman. But this track went under the radar, and to me, I thought it was better. It was as good, if not better. This was so, so under the radar and long forgotten, but not tonight and not by me. This is 100% pure love.

Now, I'm very happy to say that I'll be playing nearly every single weekend until I go away for my summer holidays. And what I love about going away for my summer holidays is I get to go to places where there's a DJ playing, and I've kind of missed that, I have to say. I will not be making any requests to the DJ because I now realise, being a DJ, how so annoying that is when people do that. So I will be playing, if you'd like to see me live, next Saturday, this Saturday, the 21st, covering for the lovely Joe. It's not normally my usual spot, but I'm covering for the lovely Joe, a DJ that also plays at the Townhouse Guildford. I'll be on the third floor this Saturday. And of course, I'll be playing some Duke Dumont, and I'll most definitely be playing this track of his.

Now, you know how I love a recommendation on this show? If you have not seen series one, they've just released series two of The Gold. It's all about the Brinks Mat robbery. So the Brinks Mat robbery was way back in the 1980s. The soundtrack, by the way, to this series is amazing too. But they thought they were going to basically go into a warehouse and steal goods worth £1 million, well, gold worth £1 million. What they didn't realise is there was a change in schedule, and they ended up with £26 million worth of gold bars. So that was called The Brinks Mat. And series one and series two, called The Gold on BBC One, is such a great show. If you've not seen series one, series two, watch series one. You'll need to watch it to watch series two. It's all about what happened to the robbers that stole £26 million in today, the biggest heist ever made, except for Tamara Eccleston's second. That was Tamara Eccleston's home invasion, where they sold £20 million worth of jewellery. But to date, it's still the highest robbery ever made. If you haven't seen it, watch it. It's very, very good. BBC One, The Gold.

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how great is that track to send to all your lovely friends that have been there for you? Now, ignore this to all the people that are listening in countries that are usually hot. Portugal, we have people listening. South of France, we have people listening today. Mallorca, my lovely friend Cara is listening from Mallorca. I know this is like normal to you, but to us guys today at 32 degrees, this is not normal. So to all of us on this tiny, tiny island that are so enjoying and still talking about the weather like we always do, whether it's cold, raining, hot, to all of us that are enjoying this incredible weather, except when we get in the car that's been sitting on our driveway, this is hot skin for all of us on this tiny, tiny island.

Now, to all my regular listeners, you know I dig deep when I'm trying to find tracks for the show. Not just tracks for the shows, but also tracks for my live gig. My poor husband spends many, many evenings while he's trying to talk to me, while I'm skimming through. I listen to maybe, I've probably got 4,000 tracks, but I probably listen to, not exaggerating, 10,000 tracks, all of which are rubbish, to collaborate and put into my 4,000 tracks. This is one of them. I've played this before. This is such an amazing find. This is Nina Simone and Feeling Good, remixed. House, of course.

So if you can't see me this Saturday, I'll be playing next Friday, the 27th, at the Copper Club again. The Townhouse Copper Club, I'll be on the third floor. And I'm also going to be playing at the Vic. They've squeezed me in because I couldn't perform for them. My normal first Saturday of every month, I couldn't perform for them. So I've got next straight for them. So I'll be playing for them on Saturday, the 28th. So I'll be playing Friday, 27th at Copper Club, Guildford, the Townhouse, and Saturday, the 28th at the Victoria in Oxshott. And what I'll be playing is, when I was talking about digging deep, I found this too. And my Instagram today says, if you don't follow me, please follow me on at Roya BPM, which stands for beats per minute, before everyone emails me and asks me what that stands for. I would be playing, sharing is caring rather. I digress, sharing is caring. And what I'm sharing today is my new find. This is such an amazing remix of Chaka Khan, the brilliant Chaka Khan. And of course, I'm Every Woman.

The first thing I do when I dig deep and I find tracks like that, I think, oh my God, I've got to play that to my listeners next Thursday. And here we are. How good is that? Now, in the same treasure trove of digging that I did, I've been doing for the last month, I found this. This actually happened to be, I was talking about the gold earlier on BBC One. This happened to be the last track of the last series of The Gold. And as soon as it came on, I said to my husband, that's the Cranberries and Zombie. And he said, how do you know that? I said, I just found the most amazing remix of it. And this, ladies and gentlemen, is it.

As somebody half Iranian, half English, the words of that are with their tanks and with their bombs. And nothing holds true to me more than now with what's going on in the world. If the leaders of the world, I'm including America, I'm including England, I'm including Europe, I'm including Iran, if people out there, the leaders of these superpowers, were slightly more spiritual, we wouldn't be sitting here in the Western world or the Middle Eastern world worried the way we are right now. Now, my political rant over. I'm not allowed to do that on radio. There are certain songs out there that came into being that, I've said this before, Candy Satin, You've Got the Love. You just have to hear the first four drop beat and you know exactly what songs they are. And this is one of them. It's not Candy Satin, You've Got the Love, but it's as good. This, ladies and gentlemen, I know you're all going to remember this. You can hear me smiling. It's Insomnia, and you're going to so know it when you hear it.

Guys, thank you. I can't tell you what it's like to do this job. You think no one's listening, and then you realise they're listening fingers. Lisa, thank you for telling me that. Oh my God, there's nothing more important to my job than your son Beau is up and dancing, and I've made a difference. Guy, who's loving this all the way in Texas, like,

I don't even know how telephones work, to be honest, and that's mind-blowing to me. From a track that I knew you'd all love, because I know the demographic of my audience, to a bit of dark and deep and heavy, this is Rag & Bone and Skin.

thank you so much for all the emails coming into the studio and all the text messages. Insomnia was loved by everybody, and so was that. I mean, Rag and Bone, right? I mean, that's dark and mysterious, and he's damaged, and everyone loves to, like, analyse a damaged man, don't they? Up next, CC Factory.

Now, I owe a lot of my music. Actually, I love playing all the old stuff, right? But I open my mind. I listen to Radio 1. My best friend was like, listen to Radio 1. There's so many great tracks that come out on that. And I love Radio 1 because there's no adverts on it like this show. But I also love my daughter because she'll put stuff, she insists on putting stuff on the way to school. And before I'd be like, no, I'm going to play my music. And the weird thing is about becoming a DJ now is I can't play music anymore from my playlist because I play it every weekend to crowds. And I don't want to fall out of love with the music that I love. So now I'm far more open in the car for my daughter to play whatever music she wants to play. And she played an amalgamation of this track. And so to BBC One, and to Radio One rather, and to the younger generation, there are good tracks that come out there now. And this is one of them.

Now let's talk about age. Oh my God, that's so good. Thank you. Thank you for all your text messages in. Samantha, I know you love that. I love that too. Let's talk about ages, right? I was in a bar once with my husband and there was a girl at the bar that looked exactly like Sade. She had the hair, the skin, the huge hooped earrings. And I said to her, oh my God, you look exactly like Sade. And she's like, who's Sade? And I was like, I must have been like, honestly, only 38 when she said that to me. And I remember that was the moment that I realized, like, Roya, like, your perception that other people know your soundtrack to your life is not the same for younger generations. So anyway, Sade, that was the reason I'm saying this is because didn't we all have a hall pass, right? If ever I could give my husband a hall pass, which I don't, by the way, if I did, he doesn't know this, he's not listening right now, it would be to Sade. So in the memory that I have of that girl at the bar saying I have no idea who Sade is, and all the people out there that have got a hall pass, men and women, by the way, for Sade, this is the remix of Smooth Operator.

Right, so from one hall pass to another hall pass. From one queen to another queen. Let's play a bit of Rihanna. This is the most incredible remix of Rude Boy.

Now, you know, I was saying how, like, I'm grateful to my daughter for introducing me to the new, otherwise I'd be stuck in the old. If ever there was an example of that, where I'm grateful for that, it's this. There are certain tracks, I said this earlier, with Insomnia, that you're just going to hear the first four bar beat and you're going to know it. And the younger generation are going to know this track and go, oh my God, if ever the old, the classic and the new was amalgamated together perfectly, it's this.

I'm not sure that was allowed before the 9 o'clock threshold. So I'm hoping that that gets a pass from my people that be in the radio station. So I apologise for that, John and Clive that might be listening. Right, my next track. This is for all the young people, including my daughter, that have just broken up. They've just finished their GCSEs. They've finished their A-levels. How boring and long and complicated that was. And how does the society decide whether you're clever if you answer a paper in 45 minutes? I mean, that's just insane to me. The whole system has to change. In the meantime, until it changes, to all the young people out there listening, to all the parents that have gone through this, including myself, this is from me to you. Kids, don't listen to the words, because what does Pink Floyd know about being successful? This is from me. Well done for persevering. Well done for the sun being outside. Thank God that it wasn't outside much, very, very much. For revising, for believing you might do it, and for waiting for the results in August. This is from us, everyone at Run Radio, and your parents, to you.

Guys, thank you so much for listening. As always, I will see you same time, same place next week. And I'm going to leave you with a bit of a miracle. Talk a minute.

Good evening, beautiful people. This is Yaya After Hours, your midweek exhale, our warm corner of the night. And for the next 2 hours, we're gliding through some soulful house, disco funk, and those warm after dark grooves, soft lights, you know, the deep breaths, and those very lovely warm bass lines. So settle in, let's the lights dim and let the rhythm find you. All right, here we go. That was Don West, Send It Back, starting the night very softly, easing us in with that warm, unhurried groove. He's properly active on Instagram, always sharing gig clips, new releases, and those little snapshots from the road. He's recently had 2 nights at CoCo in London, is touring across North America, Europe, and the UK, and he's a rising name in the deep house world, especially across Europe. And I'd love to say he's also from Sydney, Australia. So one of my favorites here. Next up, we have Shuhei Akino, part of the Kyoto Jazz Massive, one of the pioneers of Japan's new jazz and soulful scene. I absolutely love this tune. This is a remix by Dr. Packer. Again, with the Australian theme going, he's the Australian remix king, known for his disco house and retro edits that light up the dance floors worldwide. So let's take this in with one of my favorites, Still in Love.

And that was Dr. Packer's remix of Shuya Kino's Still in Love. Oh, always one of my favourites. The Australian DJ, music producer and remixer, who was originally from Northampton, with that polish, that warmth. Dr. Packer, he never misses, does he? Brilliant. Next up we have Saison, a London-based house music duo and one of the most charted deep house duos on Tracksource. Matt and Lee are known for their clean and classy sounds, which is built for late nights like this. But before we get on, I'm going to say a quick hello to all of those at Elmhurst Ballet School who are listening tonight, especially my daughter, Eliza. Hello, lovelies. They're all rehearsing at the moment for their end of year summer show. So it's a big time at the end of the year, like most people, having these last minute shows and rehearsing. So if you like the sound of Saison, let's get on with it. This is Moments by Saison.

And if you like the sound of Cezanne, you can check them out on their IG under Cezanne Music. They also have their own radio show called Pleased as Punch. That's a good name for a show, isn't it? Pleased as Punch. I'm always pleased as punch. It's like a, I don't know if that's an Aussie saying, but it's like Pleased as Punch. Maybe that's English. Who knows? So that was a very smooth and warm, deep house. But now we go a little bit deeper with Follemore. These are just the places to me now. Great song. The French producer's from Lyon, known for his iconic bucket hat, bright blue or different colours, and blending disco, soul, Afrobeat and pop and warm emotional house. Absolutely brilliant. He's become a regular on major international festivals such as Glastonbury and Coachella, as well as renowned venues in Sydney and Paris. He's also a regular at European festival lineups. So I highly recommend you go and see him. I think he's at the anticipated Boomtown Fair. But this track feels like memory and movement at the same time. So let's fall into this one. These are just the places to me now.

This is Yaya After Hours, where the groove stays gentle and the night stays kind. Ah, Folamour always hits heart as he celebrates human connection, and he's guided by his values. This is his own words, not mine, of unity, tolerance, and freedom. Now we're going to leave the room just a touch with Crackerzat. And I just want to give you a little bit of an update on my front lawn. Yes, the green little shoots have started sprouting. I see a lovely haze of green across my front lawn. So, although no one got back to me about the gardening, I'd like to say that I'm a pretty good gardener by the looks of it. Anyway, a little bit about Crackerzat. Ben Jacobs, the vocalist and multi-instrumentalist, he's a producer known as Crackerzat, born in Bristol. God, they do make a lot of great music, don't they, down in Bristol? My son went to Bristol Uni and did a sort of degree in creative music technology. And they produce so many great artists, don't they, Bristol? He's now based in Sweden and is a true multi-instrumentalist. His jazz-infused house sound has become instantly recognisable. And he's been touring more across Europe recently, often bringing live keys into his sets. So on that note, let's glide into the next one, which is Everybody Talks About It by Crackerzat.

0: It's 9:30 and we are at 9:30 on Yaya After Hours. That colour, that left, Krakazak always brings a glow, don't you see? Krakazak released his latest album, Sun, actually, on the 15th of May this year, and it's a fourth album and apparently the most expensive album to date, a rich blend of jazz, house, hip-hop, soul and funk. What a mix. Go check it out. So we keep grooving with Julio, or Rules, and Gregory Porter. Wonderful track, this one. Let's keep grooving with Gregory Porter's Grammy-winning jazz and soul vocalist. He paired with Bristol's own Julio Bashmores for his House Grooves, a collaboration that blends deep house with that unmistakable portable warmth. I absolutely love this version. Let's go.
1: Weight of love on my shoulders, I thought that it would be easier than

So apparently, it was recently revealed that Gregory Porter participated as the dressed crab. Did you know that? In the hit ITV reality series, The Masked Singer UK. Apparently, he impressively finished as runner-up. There you go. So after that rich, warm and grounded tune, we keep moving with a bit of DJ Fudge. Show you the way. DJ Fudge, he's originally from Paris, now based in Barcelona, known for his soulful house with touches of Latin jazz. Very long respected name in the global house community. He's considered to be one of the most versatile and prolific house DJs. You know, absolutely brilliant. I love this song. I'm going to say that all the time because obviously it's my show and I'm playing my favorites. This is Show You the Way featuring Tia Collins.

Ooh, that rise, exactly what we needed. Who was up and dancing? I was dancing to that one Tuesday night. What a fantastic tune that is. The remix of Show You the Way, along with various DJ Fudge re-edits, has been gaining huge momentum in the UK, frequently appearing as a top disco house pick and high charting track across UK dance and commercial pop. You can see why, can't you? It's absolutely brilliant. This is Yaya After Hours. It's a space for warmth, for groove, for the soft glow that finds you when everything else fades. Next up, we have Miguel Miggs. What do you want? What do you want? That's the big question, isn't it? Why? What is your why? Miguel Miggs, also known as Petal Pusher, not Petal Pusher, Petal Pusher. He's California's deep house pioneer, blending West Coast soul with warm, smooth production. A staple of the scene for over 2 decades, his attitude sets the pace for his live sets. Very sophisticated, romantic music, a bit like a bit of a romance, with a pulse that entices people to the dance floor. So let's drift with Miguel Miggs. What do you want?

0: So clean and classy and effortless. That was Miguel Miggs with What Do You Want? So who is looking forward to this heat wave this weekend? It's going to be a hot one. And what is everyone up to for Father's Day? I've been going back and forth with different things. Ballet performances, this performances, that performances. But we are going to go see the Royal at the Royal Opera House, a contemporary ballet on Saturday night called We Are Lyon. Tickets aren't very expensive. For those of you who think that ballet is actually out of your reach, quite often I go for very, very, very sort of little money. So we have got 5 tickets for £22 each, which is an absolute steal. And the Royal Ballet is doing an incredible performance this Saturday. So I'm really looking forward to seeing that one. But next up, we have Daniel Stenbeek with The Black Note. Daniel is a jazz-trained musician whose house productions always carry that wonderful musicality. You can hear the keys, the touch, the intention. And this is one of my favorite tunes on the Stairmaster. So let's take it in.
1: Bring to the microphone now a man who, in the lyrics of the songs he writes, probably more successfully than any other songwriter, incorporates the jazz rhythms

That's our soulful glide. Now we brighten the room. This is Yaya After Hours. A little warmth, a little groove, a little light in the quiet. Yes, I do a bit of poetry today, Deb. It's going to come out, whether you like it or not. We're going to open the next section of Disco Funk with the wonderful Stevie Wonder, a track from his 1982 album, Original Musicarium. Full horns, full joy, full sparkle. In the UK, the single reached number 10 on the official singles chart and remains a staple in British soul, recently highlighted by the BBC as a beloved classic. So let's go. Stevie Wonder, Do I Do? I Do.

That was Stevie Wonder, Do I Do, and it's just turned 10 p.m. We're halfway through the show. And that legendary trumpet solo was by jazz icon Dizzy Gillespie. Stevie always lights a room, doesn't he? Next up, we have Jack Savaretti and Nile Rodgers with Who's Hurting Who, which is a funk-infused disco pop track by English-Italian singer-songwriter Jack Savaretti, featuring the legendary guitarist Nile Rodgers. Nile Rodgers, as you probably know, very big name, co-founder of Chic, producer of Bowie, Madonna, Daft Punk, and one of the most influential guitarists in modern music. Paired with Jack Savaretti's soulful vocal, this is one that absolutely shines. And this is for my friend Val, who went to see him at the Royal Albert Hall recently, and she's a big fan. Who's Hurting Who?

Shikshima, say that quickly. Na never disappoints. That's an upbeat, serious exploration of toxic relationships, isn't it? Disguised in a shiny, glamorous 70s and 80s pop packaging. Apparently, the Heavies, well, not apparently, I know. The Heavies supported a number of Niall shows last year, and if you're a Heavies fan, they will be supporting some shows this year. They were all in awe and starstruck as Niall swayed to some of their tunes in the wings. Yeah, see, there's always someone who you kind of like look up to, don't you? That you so it's always a way in the music industry. Next up, we have Crack and Smack, another favorite of mine, the Dutch trio, formed in 2003. They're known for their blend of funk, disco, and electronic soul. And also, this is featuring Parcels, and they bring that indie disco sweetness to this tune called Stumble, one of my favorites, a proper feel good moment. Here is a hit track from 2016, Stumble. Here we are.

light, fun, and perfect. Crack and Smack. They're frequently touring the UK. So if you like that one, you can try and catch them live. But next up, we have Yuxek from France, part of the French Touch Wave, alongside Justice and Breakbot, if you like that. He's produced for Gorillaz, Chromeo, and Lana Del Rey, always bringing that glossy, colorful sound. This is The Only Reason. Let's go.

0: Shine, Nukesack. Always brings it. That was the only reason. During the 2020 lockdown, Nukesack utilized the track apparently to spark a viral global movement. He asked fans worldwide to film themselves dancing and lip-syncing to the song while in quarantine, editing the submissions into a cohesive and joyful music video, so go check it out. All streaming and YouTube revenues generated by the official video were donated to the Secours popular charity to support those affected by the pandemic. What a great song and a great reason for actually sort of sparking a viral global movement. This is Yaya After Hours for the ones who move slow and feel deep and love the night. Who loves the night? I do. Next up, we have Art of Tones, the Rainbow Song. Art of Tones, wonderful house disco alias of French producer Ludo, known for the warm groove-driven productions that DJs love. This one is Pure Colour, the Rainbow Song by Art of Tones. Let's move.
1: Let's start what we have come into the room to do. Right on. Here goes.

Irresistible, that was the Rainbow Song by Aftertones. Aftertones stands as one of the most sought after producers and remixers in the industry. They're consistently delivering a funky, hard hitting sound that dance floors just cannot resist. As a DJ, his sets are completely flawless, capturing a really refined blend of disco and house music, while also giving a nod to the subtler jazz elements. And from moving from one amazing sort of like a DJ and producer to another, we are moving on to Dave Lee, Power of the Mind. Dave Lee, famous for his alias of Joey Negro, the Sunburst Band, Akaboo, and Z Factor. He is a pioneer of UK disco house. His label Z Records has shaped the sound of modern disco for decades. Don't you just love Dave Lee? I mean, I remember speaking to him on Facebook and I said, I really, really want to meet you, Dave. And he was like, I'm not that great. I'm not that interesting to meet. And I'm like, I don't care. I'd love to meet you. I've been to quite a few of his performances, but I've never met the man. But I will do. Next up, Dave Lee, Power of the Mind. Let's go.

0: That was Young Gun, Silver Fox, the duo of Andy Platt and Sean Lee, bringing modern West Coast soul with a bit of a 70s sheen. Their harmonies are pure sunshine, aren't they? Jumped the queue a little bit there, didn't they? Dave Lee, we were having Dave Lee, and honestly, sorry, Dave. Jump the queue. Golden glowing perfect, though, aren't they? The British-American modern soul and yacht rock duo. I was introduced by yacht rock to yacht rock by my friend, Mr. Vinyl, and I just love it. It's just like, you know, feel like you're like a bit of a... need to get on a, like, you need to get on a yacht, really, don't you? Out in the sea. He lives in Sardinia, so interviewed him on my previous radio show, and yeah, I love a bit of modern soul and yacht rock. You know, it's great, isn't it? But we are not going to sort of let the yacht rock sort of get in our way of a bit of Dave Lee with his big, bright, uplifting tune. Next up, we have Power of the Mind.
1: And unity there is power.

That was Power of the Mind, Dave Lee. Dave Lee's label reached its 30th anniversary in 2019. Pretty good, isn't it? 30th anniversary. And celebrated its 300th release with this single, actually, Power of the Mind. And at that time, I think it had close to about 1,200 writing and production credits. Quite incredible, isn't it? 170 plus remixes and a massive catalogue of singles and compilations. Really quite a force, really, in the music industry. We've already had Young Gun, Silver Fox, Moonshine, but next up we have Crazy P, Like a Fool. Crazy P formed in Nottingham in the late 90s, one of the UK's most loved live disco house bands. I've seen this band quite a few times, but the last time I saw Crazy P, and sadly the last time I saw Daniel Moore, was when they were supporting Roisin Murphy at Ali Pali. And she was electric, as was Roisin. Losing her in 2024 was absolutely devastating for so many of us. That voice, that presence, that joy. I remember her sort of going back on her back on stage at the Islington Assembly Hall, and absolutely fantastic talent. The band continued performing with her blessing and keeping her spirit alive. But Danielle, we still feel you always. This is Crazy P, Like a Fool. I did a little animation of this many years ago and absolutely love this band. And yeah, this is a tribute to her.

That one is making me well up. Yeah, I have to admit. This is Yaya After Hours for the glow that finds you when the day finally lets go. We're moving into some warm house now with 480 East, a lovely song called Viaduct. This is the Canadian duo blending jazz, electronic and deep groove textures. Sleek, late night, perfect for this hour. Let's go.

Smooth, deep, and perfect. This song was released 25 years ago, apparently in 2001, by Duct. An iconic up-tempo smooth jazz and down-tempo track, and it remains a staple on chill out and jazz radio stations globally. I've got rid of a few tracks tonight because we're sort of getting into our last 15 minutes. Next up is Seb Jr., Don't Stop. Seb Jr. is a French-born, now based in Spain, known for warm, uplifting house with a soulful edge. A favourite of the Deep House charts, Don't Stop is a collaboration with US R&B stars Eric Robinson and Paula. We drift. Let's go. 15 minutes until Yaya finishes. So this is Don't Stop.

And warm groove. This is Yaya After Hours, Late Night Color for Late Night Souls. That was Seb Junior, Don't Stop. And next up, we have the final 10 minutes of the show tonight. Dan Swindle in 64 Ways, the Dutch duo of Lars, Dales and Martins Meets, known for their soulful groove-driven house, a staple of the Amsterdam scene. Here is your moment and our penultimate sort of song. This is 64 Ways. Enjoy. Absolutely love this one.

Perfect. That was 64 Ways by Dan Swindle featuring Maya Hawthorne. For our final track of the night, you know, it is Blue Sticks. What better way to end the night with a bit of music and wine? Always the perfect pairing. Blue Sticks, J.U. Dean's project on Naked Music, sensual, timeless, warm. The perfect way to close a night like this. Soft, warm, and complete. That's been episode 2 of Yaya After Hours. 2 hours of warmth, groove, soul, and late night colour. Thank you for spending your night with me. I feel it every time. Until next week, stay warm, stay soulful, and stay with me. This is Music and Wine.

Good evening. Welcome to Jeff's Decade Show. We're looking at the UK singles charts and the USA singles charts of January 1974. So do not adjust your set because three Christmas-themed records sold very strongly in the first part of January. I've played the first one, Wizard. Wish It Could Be Christmas Every Day. I've got the number one for half of January to play you, which is Slade, Merry Christmas Everybody, and Steel Eye Span, who peaked in January 1974 with Gaudete, their great Latin Christmas hymn. After that, normal service will be resumed. So here we go.

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0: Now, he used to watch Van der Valk on a regular basis. The original, that is.

And on the 500th Top of the Pops, he stepped off as Jumbo Jet 747 to deliver that song. The B-side was a Harry Nilsson song.

0: biggest selling record in the UK of 1974. And Alvin Stardoff coming up in a minute.
1: I'd love to, but I just don't have the time.
2: Time for what?
1: Becoming a volunteer.
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1: But I'm not qualified.
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0: Okay, so welcome to my decade show of Saturday, the 13th of January, 2024. Today we're looking at the UK, the USA singles charts of January 1974. And sadly, classics are thin on the ground for this month in the UK. However, I'll be keeping a close eye for the rest of the months of 1974. I'll see how we go with that. But there are some in the second hour of the show, so basically split it evenly between the UK and the USA. And there are a few classics bobbling about. And we're going to start with a Dutch group, another Dutch group that have a hit in the UK. This time it's Golden Earring and their classic song Radar Love, which got to number 7.
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That was for Cynthia. That's the final of the last of their three hit singles in the UK. And little story behind, interesting little story, because by then Steeler's Wheel were basically Joe Egan and Jerry Rafferty by then, just a duo. And they did a live, well, they mimed the song on German TV, and the two of them had an acoustic guitar each. And then when the piano break came in, the audience looked totally dumbfounded. I've seen a recording of, I think it was Beat Club. It was absolutely hilarious. But, do catch it if you can. You'll probably find it on YouTube. So that was Star Steeler's Wheel. And Ronnie Lane was one of the two writers behind Small Faces, along with Steve Marriott. And he went solo, or rather he left the Faces, started his own band, Ronnie Lane Slim Chance, made some great records, and this is the first of his hits. This has got number 10. It's called How Come.

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I wonder what he was singing about. Okay, a lot of the songs that I've played were also USA hits. Obviously, I'm not going to replicate them, but I'm going to play you one more song that was a UK and a USA hit, as John Lennon, Mind Games, and I'm going to pivot over to USA chart hits from the Billboard Hot 100, January 1974. So we'll see what was selling stateside exactly 50 years ago. So here we go. Mr. Lennon, please step forward to the mic.

0: Yeah, well, the first number one, new number one of 1974 in the States. And has also got to number one in the UK, but not till 1990. But who am I talking about?
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big thank you to Cynthia for helping me with the correct pronunciation of Jim Croce. And next up, the Allman Brothers Band. This is Jessica.

Now, a group called Wednesday revived Last Kiss, which had been hit for J. Frank Wilson of Cavaliers in 1964. So they re-released the original.

Supposedly not a UK hit, but definitely one of the better Death discs. And Joni Mitchell, Raised on Robbery. It's a hit in January 1974 stateside.

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0: Good morning, class. Class. Stop! Thank you. As you know, your regular teacher, Sister Rosetta Stone, is on a small vacation. However, she does send her love and these finger paintings and dust cloths she's making. I am your substitute teacher, Sister Mary Elephant. Class, attention. Attention, class. Class.
1: Shut up!
0: Thank you. Young man, now give me that knife.
2: Hey, give me a match.
0: Thank you.
2: Hey, I need a...
0: Now, class, you all know who I am, so let's find out who you are. Class! Class!
1: Shut up!
2: Oh, far out, man.
0: Thank you.
2: Hey, come on, man.
0: Now, class, Sister Rosetta has informed me that your assignment for the last 2 months has been to write an essay entitled How I Spent My Summer Vacation. Who would like to read theirs before the class? Class! Class! Class!
1: Shut up!
0: Thank you. Young man in the first row, stand up, state your name, and read your essay.
3: Who, me?
2: Match,
0: yes,
2: man.
0: Read your essay, please.
3: I don't have it finished yet.
0: Well, then read what you have, young man.
2: Hey, I'll read mine. Hey, want to hear mine?
3: The first day, no, my vacation. What I did on my summer vacation. The first day of my vacation, I woke up. Then I went downtown to look for a job. Then I hung out in front of the drugstore. The second day of my summer vacation, I woke up. Then I went downtown to look for a job. Then I hung out in front of the drugstore. The third day of my summer vacation, I woke up.
0: That's fine.
3: Then I went downtown to look for a job.
0: That's fine, young
3: then
0: man.
3: Then I got a job.
0: Young man.
3: Keeping people from hanging out in front of the drugstore.
0: Young man.
1: Shut up!
0: Thank you.

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Next up, the one that made it all the way to number one, is Barbra Streisand, The Way We Were.

0: Still about 40-odd minutes of happening sounds for you. This is Brownsville Station, smoking in the boys' room.
1: How you doing out there?

And formerly number one, this is a classic that became a UK hit in 1976. And it's Midnight Train to Georgia had been at number one in 1973.

Aretha Franklin, a song written by Stevie Wonder. I'm going to finish off by playing you some tracks from Sheet Music, 10cc UK album. And here's a song that was released about now and didn't chart, as in January 1974.

And this next song is about you and your mates growing old together. It's called Old Wild Men, and it's a great track from Sheet Music by 10cc.

Okay, I'm taking the liberty of squeezing another one in. There's no one following after me, and it'll probably not get played on the repeat, but it's a nice little song to finish with. It's called Gizmo My Way, and it was a CD extra track on the album re-release. It was formerly the B-side of Wall Street Shuffle. Anyway, I hope you've enjoyed this four-hour show. Transatlantic, January 1974. And enjoy the rest of your weekend. I'll be back tomorrow. I'll be playing some UK singles chart stuff from January 1973. So have fun and see you soon. Bye-bye.

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1: There was only one way to start the show this week. After the sad news last weekend of the passing of Oliver Tree in a very tragic helicopter accident in Brazil, the only way I could start the show this week was with this tune. Let's get it on, shall we?
2: What's up? My name's Oliver Tree.
0: This is The Dance Party Weekly with Lee Everest.

sad passing last week of Oliver Tree in a very tragic helicopter accident. The news broke last Sunday night, and it was just too late to get it on last week's show. So I rest in peace, Oliver Tree. What a legend in dance music he was. Let's continue as we mean to go on. He would have wanted the party to continue, so let's do that, shall we?

Maxwell, Center of the Universe. That's the Remode remix on Dance Party Week. It's sounding good. The biggest party on your radios right here is Lee Everest at the controls. Big shout out to Hayley locked in this week. Big shout out as well to Jason, who's locked into us this week too. Big shout out to Paul, who loves the tunes every week on the dance party. I've got this on the way for you then. Eclipse and Makes Me Love You. That plays very soon on the Club Classics. Reel to Reel on the way. Jazz It Up plays soon as well. Jazzing it up. In hour two of the programme, we've got a round of Battle of the Bangers with Darren. He's back from Wisbeach to play this week.

this track, and it still sounds so fresh. It's Stonebridge and To Raise with Take Me Away on Dance Party Weekly, and then we're going to play you some music from H2O. What's it going to be? Stonebridge now, though.

Stonebridge and Therese. Big shout out to Kelly listening to us this week, enjoying the tunes. What a shout out to Samantha as well, who's just got engaged to boyfriend Toby. Massive shout out to you guys. Massive congratulations to you from all of us here at Dance Party. Stonebridge and Therese before this, and right now let's get some Eclipse in your ears. Back to 1999 with Makes Me Love You.

0: Eclipse makes me love you, playing on Dance Party Weekly, the biggest party on your radio. Not far away from this week's artist record, then, comes from Leeds of the UK, and it's a big one this week. I've been waiting to play it for a couple of weeks for you as artist record. It's been lined up in the queue, waiting to go. So we're going to get that in your ears in just under 10 minutes' time on the show this week. But I've got music to come next from GBX and Cold. That plays in a few moments. And Yanasu on the way as well. It's all happening.
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0: Gold playing on Dance Party Weekly. Big shout out to Gemma listening to us this week. She has written into the show saying, loving the tunes, Lee. Big shout out to Luke as well, doing a big workout listening to Dance Party Weekly. That's what we like to hear. People doing workouts and ordinary stuff listening to the show. Jack's been on as well, who's a young farmer, listening to us like clockwork. And a big shout out as well to Liam, who got in touch with us to say, Lee, got you on in the truck, listening to you, driving on the motorway. Big shout out to you. Thanks, guys. Erin's been in touch too. She loves this, Yunasu and Black Magic on Dance Party.
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0: Reel to Reel and Jazz It Up on Dance Party Weekly, and also Yanasu and Black Magic as well for Erin, who loves that tune. Right, are you ready for this week's hottest record then? Let's get it in your ears.
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0: Okay, it comes from Leeds duo Prosper this week. I listened to this and thought it's an absolute whopper of a tune. It's their brand new track from their new album. It's called Dreams from Prosper, and my God, it's an absolute whopper of a tune. It's this week's hottest record. Let's get it on now on the dance party.
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1: Octave One, Blackwater, and also Prosper with Dreams, this week's hottest record on Dance Party Weekly. And they're sounding good this week, aren't they? Let's continue with this. Nicky Romero now.

0: That is Nicky Romero and Like Home featuring Nervo on that one. And this is Dance Party Weekly. Big shout out to Shayla. She says, Lee, loving the tunes every week. Give me the energy I need. Big shout out as well to Chrissy and Dave, who are off out for a big night out listening to us, getting ready to go out. Big shout out to you. Hope you got some nice aftershave, Dave. You know, nothing like that, is there?
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0: Us and someone else playing here on Dance Party Weekly. Big shout out to Paul this week. He got in touch with the show and said, Lee, love the tunes every week.
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0: Lorraine's been in touch as well with Dave, enjoyed the tunes and the party. Big shout out as well to Sam, who's off on holiday listening to us. Big shout out to Kathy. She says, Lee, loving the tunes every week on the dance party. Give me the inspiration I need for a big night out and dancing the night away. Massive shout out to Hannah and Steve, who are off to a wedding listening to us. And they said, Lee, can you play us David Guetta and Bebe Rexha? I'm good. We love Eiffel 65 and Blue, and we love the rework they did of it in 2022. Can you play it for us? Here it is.

He's such a lovely guy to talk to as well, really down to earth. Before this, David Guetta and Bebe Rexha with I'm Good. And we've got a couple more to go before we get to hour two of this week's programme. Into current anthems, tune of the week, and this week's round of Battle of the Bangers. Darren's back to play from Wisbeach in the UK. Let's get this on to end hour one with then Double 99 and Rip Groove on Dance Party Weekly. And I'll see you in hour two.

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1: Sounding so good is Liquid 5 and Light in the Dark on Dance Party, and also Route 94, Forget the Girl, to get us going into hour two of this week's show. Lee Everest here at the controls. Hello. Hope you're doing good and enjoying the tunes on the way. Battle of the Bangers with Darren. He's on in about half an hour's time. And I've got this on the way for you as well. PS1, Holophonic, and Don't Say. That plays very soon. Patrick Topping on the way as well. Sampling the classic, On Want You. That plays soon. She was on Hottest Record last week, Near Archives. This is Crowded Rooms. That plays very soon in hour two of this week's Dance Party Weekly.
0: All the tunes you're loving right now, right here on the Dance Party.
1: Now, this young lady has been on the show once already today. She was our second tune-in with Dementia, wasn't she? Her name's Poppy Bascom. She's based in Portsmouth, UK, and she hits vocals that are right up there. She can get to levels that others just can't do. Poppy Bascom's on this track with DOD. It's called Confession. Want to shout out Lisa this week. Big shout out as well to Kerry listening to us. Hello to Sadie. She has just got a new job. Massive shout out to you, Sadie. Let's get this in your ears then. DOD now.

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1: One of my absolute favourites at the moment is Calvin Harris and Kasabian, Release the Pressure. Sounding so good as we head into summer 26. It's a proper summer anthem, that one, isn't it? And before this, DOD and Poppy Bascom and Confession. Poppy's second appearance on the show today. And, well, you know, she reaches vocals that others can't. So, you know, big hat off to Poppy. And she's a really lovely lady as well. This is Lee Everest at the controls. The biggest party on your radio is right here. And we're going to hit play on this one then. PS1, Holophonic, and Don't

off out for a night out. Big shout out to you guys. Want to shout out the Raven crew as well, listening to us. Off to a day rave. Got dance party in the car on the way down there. Massive shout out as well to Josie. She says, Lee, the tunes are sounding good this week, getting me in the mood for a big night out. Massive shout out to Wendy, who is just making some cocktails at home. I'll have a espresso martini, please, if you're making one, but not after midday. I find caffeine after midday doesn't agree with me, you know. Affects the old sleep and that, you know. Big shout out, by the way, to Sophie and Chris, who are working behind the glass this week in the Prod Squad here at Dance Party HQ. Keeping me on time, keeping me in check, you know what I mean? Got a message from Dave. He says, Lee, loving the tunes this week. Can you play King of My Castle?

0: Fader and the rework of King of My Castle, originally by the Wham Do Project in the noughties. Selena reworked it last year into that with Galel, and it sounds absolutely big on this week's Dance Party Weekly. Got a shout out Elaine and Jane, they're off out for a big night out drinking a few glasses of wine. Want to shout out Daryl as well, loves the show every week, thanks very much man, thanks for choosing us. And let's continue with the music, shall we? Don't forget you can get us online as well on the website and a variety of other sources for listen back material as well. On the way next then, I've got Ewan McVicar to play you with Share the House, and this week's Tune of the Week not far away either. They're all on the way in moments.
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Love that one. You and your vicar and share the house playing on Dance Party Weekly. This is the biggest party on your radio, and it's Lee Everett here at the controls. Big shout out to Tom and Jade. They're off out tonight. Got us on as their warm-up soundtrack. Massive shout out as well to Scott, who's a taxi driver. Love listening to us in his taxi. Hello, mate.

0: Patrick Toppin and Want You, sampling a classic for its bass. Patrick Toppin reworking that into a dance track, and it sounds absolutely awesome. Love the music this week. This is Dance Party Weekly. Are you ready for this? This week's Tune of the Week. Let's get it on.
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0: Heading into this week's Tune of the Week then, it comes from France. The one and only Chloe Kaye is back with Mid on this brand new track. It also samples some 90s riffs. It takes us back to the rave, just like her last release did, which was a Tune of the Week for us on the show. This one is the same. It's called Lemme Dance from Chloe Kaye. Let's get it on.
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Massive shout out as well to Dom. He says, Lee, loving the tunes, listening with my girlfriend, and we're off out for a nice meal tonight. Nice romantic reel to celebrate our anniversary. Cheers, Dom, for your message. Let's get this on then. Rudimental and Love You More on the Dance Party.

0: brilliant stuff. On the way then, I'm going to play you Disclosure's rework of Faithless Insomnia. That plays very soon. And then Darren's back to play Battle of the Bangers. He's going to choose one of two songs we pick for him. We're pitching them up against each other, and Darren gets to decide which song gets played on the dance party. It's all to come on this week's episode. And don't forget, you can listen back on the website, online, and a multitude of other sources as well. Faithless and Disclosure next.
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bay. 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

0: drums. 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
1: And we are back with our interactive feature on the Dance Party, where we get a lucky listener onto the show to pick one of two bangers me and the Prod Squad have picked for your listening enjoyment. 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
1: How you doing?
2: You alright?
1: Yeah, you?
2: I'm sound. Yep, sound. Absolutely sound. Thank you.
1: Absolutely sound. Cat purring away on your lap.
2: Yes. Beer in the hands.
1: We love our four-legged friends.
2: Yeah, we do.
1: They are very nice, aren't they? Very cute. Right, are you ready to play Battle of the Bangers? You know the routine.
2: I know the routine. I am ready.
1: Let's get them on then. Let's do Battle of the Bangers.
0: Here comes Battle of the Bangers.
1: Okay, our first one this week then is from Robin S. It's Show Me Love. It's a pure house music royalty. Robin S. and that bass line of these vocals, the groove, one of the most sampled and copied house tracks of all time. What do you reckon, Darren?
2: Well, you started off with a bar high there.
1: Very high. And it's going to go up against this one, which is Crystal Waters and Gypsy Woman, taking it on. She is instantly recognisable from the very first second and still sounding fresh today. A proper club classic. What do you think about Crystal Waters then against Robin S?
2: I know, two of my favourite tunes, that, Lee.
1: I know. I mean,
2: this is a tough process.
1: Very. Only one can go through to win, though, and get played. You only have one.
2: I know. Can we not have a draw this week?
1: No, we're not doing that. I'm not getting into a tie-break situation. I've had that before. I'm not doing that again.
2: Take it to deadlock.
1: Yeah, that's it. Yeah, exactly. So,
2: I'm going to have to go with Robin S.
1: Wow, okay, right. We'll see you next week, Darren.
2: See you later.
1: Cheers.
0: Here comes this week's winner on Battle of the Bangers.

Robin Ayres, Darren's Choice on this week's Battle of the Bangers. That feature returns next week on The Dance Party. And drop us a line if you want to take part in Battle of the Bangers. You want to go up against two songs, you pick the song, you become the DJ. There we go. Battle of the Bangers returns next week. Let's get this on then before we get to hour three and all new releases. This is Tiësto and Beautiful.

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0: sampling an 80s classic for Express's Eddie Lucas, and Embrace, also Tenant and Lock Up to get us started with the new music hour on this week's Dance Party Weekly. On the way, I got this for you then, brand new from Axel Knox, is Set You Free, that plays soon. Majestic on the way as well with a brand new piece of music called Take Me to Another Place. That's on this week's show quite soon as well on the Dance Party. Loving this one. Almost made it to Hottest Record this week as well. Brand new from Roger Sanchez featuring Melanie C from the Spice Girls. I Don't Want to Know is brand new music, a brand new collab that we all needed. That is on the way on this week's Dance Party Weekly.
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1: Heard that being played on national radio quite a bit. Marlon Hofstadt and Selfstar with I Like. Also Axel Knox and Set You Free on this week's New Music Hour. Big shout out to Jen. She loves the new music every week. Rob's been in touch as well. Loving the new tunes. Thanks for your love, guys. Let's continue with this then. It's called Shatter My Heart on Dance Party.

J-Lo and Ors with Shatter My Heart on Dance Party Weekly. Brand new music. And a big shout out to Caroline. She's listening to us this week. Big shout out as well to Steve, who loves the tunes every week. Want to shout out Rob and Dave, who are getting ready for a few bevvies and a few games of pool. Big shout out to you guys. This is Dance Party Weekly. It's the biggest party on your radio. We're into the new music hour. It's Lee Evershire at the controls. Up next, brand new Majestic and Take Me to Another Place. 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

Brand new music from Majestic, Take Me to Another Place on Dance Party Weekly on the New Music Hour. Big shout out to Josie and the girls off out into town tonight for a big night out. Massive shout out to Mel. She says, Lee, hyping myself up for a big workout. I'm doing an ultra marathon in a few weeks' time and need some inspiration. Can you play me some big belters, please? Brand new Vincent now then, Stereo Love, sampling the Ebba Maia classic.

diamonds. 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
1: That's Pauser and Ride On Me, brand new music, and that almost made it to Hottest Record as well. Love a bit of Pauser, sounding very summery indeed. I can't believe we're like halfway through 2026. All the opening parties are happening, all the big stuff's happening in the party island. It's feeling so good. Here's Tom Light, Choose or Lose, brand